candlesticks till writing songs in a wee house on Charlotte Street. 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That's what it is.

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1: Hey fellas, I'm talking to you, you and you too. Do you guys know who I'm talking to? Those of you who go out and stay out all night and have the next day. Expect us to be home when you get there. But let me tell you something, the sisters are not going for that no more. 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

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The living out of style. If you believe or deceive, common sense shouldn't receive. Let me take you down the corridors of my life.

So judge me from my labor. The border ensures my good behavior. The constant struggle ensures my insanity. Passing the evenings ensures the struggle for my family. We're hungry, beware of our appetite. Distant drums ringing news of a kill tonight. The kill which I share with my passengers. We take our fill, take our fill, take our fill. I stand firm for our soil. Liquor I come for, so they juice me, seduce me. Dress me up in stitsy. Confused by different memories. Details of Asian remembrance conversations. A rock should become a venom. It's my brain thinks bomb-like. So I listen, he's a calm type. As I grow, I grow collective.

my brain thinks bomb like bomb like my brain thinks bomb like bomb like.